0: feel like we've been through a lot, but I'd rather focus on the little things that we got. There's only so many moments that we'll never forget, and your light is still glowing somewhere under my chest. Just imagine the beauty of making everything right, and anything's possible if you don't give up the fight. Contributing to your growth was like a spiritual quest. I just want you to know I'll always wish you the best, no matter what, y'all.
1: Thanks for the memory. Forgive you and forgive me, that's the remedy. They say you love something, then you better

rhythm. Building relationships, setting boundaries, living in community. There's some compromise, but where do we draw the line? I'm still navigating it. Imagination, still captivating it. Learning to breathe and how to release. Living some of the weight of it behind.

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1: 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Lord have mercy, everybody's here. Hey, what's going on, man? Yeah, she's at home. Yeah, she's at home.

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You don't love me no more, no. Well, get out my life, baby.

José James a repris le Just the Two of Us de Bill Withers. Et pour Julie London, c'est la manière qui compte. Taint what you do, it's the way that you do it.